0: nowadays, everybody wanna talk like they got something to say, but nothing comes out when they move their lips, just a bunch of gibberish, and motherfuckers act like they forgot about Dre.
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1: I don't like my mind right now. Stacking up problems that are so unnecessary.

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Got a job doing radio promo. 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

Those were just alarms, caution tape around my heart. 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I'm always missing people that I shouldn't be missing. Sometimes you gotta burn some bridges just to create some distance. I know that I control my thoughts and I should stop reminiscing. But I learned from my dad that it's good to have feelings when love and trust.

I'm sorry to tell you that a transmission fault has developed. We shall return to normal service just as soon as we can repair the fault. I'm sorry to tell you that a transmission fault has developed. We suggest that you increase the volume of your sound.

as each end of circles. It seems there's no tomorrow. You say that you've won.